0: Assembly. He spoke with the ABC after talks with Apple chairman Tim Cook. Mr Albanese says it's a risk to let AI develop without safeguards.
1: How do we make sure that people are in control rather than the technology in control of us?
0: Singer Ed Sheeran is performing in Philadelphia in his first show since the rapper Macklemore was dropped from the British singer's US tour over pro-Palestinian comments made on stage. Sheeran says the decision was taken by his promoter, not by him. Four other supporting acts have since withdrawn. Pro-Palestinian groups gathered outside the event from where the BBC's Carl Nassman reports.
2: Protesters waving Palestinian flags near the concert venue told me that they're here to support artists who publicly raised the issue of the war in Gaza. The rapper Macklemore was dropped from Ed Sheeran's tour after saying Free Palestine and accusing Israel of genocide on stage earlier this month. In what could be a sign of dwindling support for Sheeran, the price of entry-level tickets has dropped around 50% in just the last 3 days. The questions now are what his show will look like and will Ed Sheeran address the controversy on stage.
0: Pick up litter and don't touch dead birds is the advice to those taking part in World Cleanup Day today. Australians are being urged to pick up litter, including cigarette butts, bottles and cans found on beaches and in parks. But with the rising number of avian influenza cases, birds should be left alone. Speaking to National Radio News, Simon Gates from Beach Patrol Australia says there have been reports of dead birds found by its volunteers in Victoria.
3: Especially on the shipwreck coast, over in Warrnambool, that area where one of our groups operates. But we've also had reports from our groups on a Mornington Peninsula as well.
0: Anyone who comes across a dead or sick bird should report it to the Emergency Animal Disease Hotline on 1800 675 888. A reporter from US network MS Now says she was turned away from the White House and her entry badge was confiscated. President Donald Trump accused MS Now, CNN and Politico of releasing what he called fake news. On Friday, he said he was excluding them from the White House. The reporter, Akayla Gardner, says she'd walked through two gates successfully before her badge was taken.
4: Not just me, but also our photographer had their badge taken. Of course, after President Trump made clear that he wants to ban MS Now, CNN, and Politico, yesterday our journalists were able to stay here working on the White House grounds. This is the first action we know of them actually denying us entry into the White House.
0: The American footwear company Converse has withdrawn an advert after criticism that it evoked Ku Klux Klan imagery. The picture was part of a campaign featuring a South Korean singer, but social media users said shadows in the photograph resembled a white pointed hood, while a pair of dangling shoes was likened to an image of a lynching. Converse has apologised. In the AFL, Brisbane have narrowly beaten Hawthorn to progress to next Saturday's grand final against Fremantle. The Lions kicked two goals in the last 30 seconds of the game to win 131-122. And in rugby league, the Roosters beat the Sharks in their sudden death semi-final, 46 points to 10.
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2: Hello, I'm David Cameron. The Prime Minister will use his visit to the United Nations in New York to push for global guardrails on artificial intelligence. Anthony Albanese has wrapped up talks with Apple Chairman Tim Cook following a demonstration of the tech giant's new online safety features. Speaking to the ABC, Mr. Albanese admitted the United States and China have the most influence over the future of AI.
3: The truth is they're the big two giants here. And so we want to see cooperation. We've seen that in the past with new technologies, even on nuclear weapons, for example. But we also, I think, middle powers, such as Australia, have a role to play here as well.
2: Australia's southeastern states are facing temperatures up to 12 degrees above average this weekend. Parts of Western South Australia, New South Wales, Victoria and Tasmania will experience their hottest September day in years. The search for a shark that killed a 63-year-old swimmer at a beach in Perth's north is continuing. Greg James O'Neill has been remembered as a devoted family man. He was swimming close to shore at Sorrento Beach on Friday morning when he was taken by a shark. Police have requested that the shark be captured and killed for evidence collection. Beaches in the area will remain closed until midday. WA's Fisheries Minister Jackie Jarvis says the government is open to several changes to its shark mitigation strategy.
4: We will certainly be looking, at the use of drones in the future. We have funded drones for Surf Lifesaving WA that they regularly use when they have kids in the water. We will absolutely look at our tagging program and see if that can be increased. We are always looking at what more we can do.
2: Australian music icon John Farnham will skip a tribute concert in Melbourne tonight. His family says the 77-year-old is too unwell to attend due to declining health. They've revealed the singer, who had a cancerous growth removed in 2022, now needs continuous oxygen, a wheelchair and home nursing care. The Houthis in Yemen say they've attacked sites in the Saudi capital Riyadh and the Red Sea city of Yanbu. Earlier, a plume of black smoke was seen near the international airport in Riyadh after reports of explosions at a fuel depot. Here's the BBC's Joanna Keane.
5: Residents in Riyadh received an alert on their phones telling them to stay indoors. It was the first time such alerts had been issued since the recent escalation in the conflict with the Iran-backed Houthis in Yemen. The Houthis declared a maritime blockade of Saudi ships in July, which the group said was in retaliation for a Saudi blockade of ports and airports that it controls in Yemen. Fighting in southern Yemen between Saudi-backed government forces and the Houthis is continuing, with military sources saying 48 people on both sides have been killed in the past day.
2: The Sydney Roosters are a game away from their first NRL Grand Final in 7 years after a 46-10 semi-final win over Cronulla Sutherland. The Tricolours will now face the Dolphins in a preliminary final. It's the fifth straight year the Sharks have made the final series without progressing to the season decider. With a number of key players set to depart the club, coach Craig Fitzgibbon says his side isn't in the middle of a rebuild.
6: We've been up for 5 years now with same group of guys. And a portion of those are leaving and forever grateful for their service and punching above their weight for a long time now. Everyone thinks we need a reset, rebuild. No, we'll just keep going. We've got some guys ready to go. We won't be going anywhere.
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And we could have some. And he's up there. What's that? Hawaiian noises.

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hate to give the satisfaction asking how you're doing now. 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
2: Hello, I'm David Cameron. The Prime Minister will use his visit to the United Nations to push for global guardrails on artificial intelligence. Anthony Albanese has wrapped up talks with Apple Chairman Tim Cook following a demonstration of the tech giant's new online safety features. Speaking to the ABC, Mr. Albanese admitted the United States and China have the most influence over the future of AI.
3: The truth is they're the big two giants here. And so we want to see cooperation. We've seen that in the past with new technologies, even on nuclear weapons, for example. But we also, I think, middle powers, such as Australia, have a role to play here as well.
2: Meantime, the US president says he will form an AI task force and appoint a new artificial intelligence advisor to regulate the industry. Writing on social media, Donald Trump said he would not hinder the growth of AI, warning the US must maintain its lead over China. The move follows concerns from several industry leaders and employees that AI technology poses a threat to humanity. British singer Ed Sheeran has made comments describing the situation in Gaza as catastrophic and unjustifiable. Sheeran was speaking in a stadium in Philadelphia before he started his first show since the rapper Macklemore was dropped from his US tour over pro-Palestinian comments made on stage.
4: What happened in Israel and at the Nome Music Festival on October 7th was horrific and compounded centuries of Jewish pain. What is happening in Gaza is catastrophic and unjustifiable and disproportionate. Our hearts have been broken by the scale of devastation and loss of civilians' lives, of children's lives. And the systemic injustice we're seeing unfold in the West Bank cannot be overlooked.
2: The federal opposition says under a coalition government, the fuel excise would automatically drop by 25 cents a litre when Brent crude trades above $100 a barrel for 2 weeks. Heavy vehicle road user charges would also be dropped. Opposition leader Angus Taylor says it would cost $950 million a month while triggered, but that'd be covered by tobacco revenue.
5: It's fully funded. So we want to see $15 off a tank of petrol, 27 cents a litre, and that's fully funded through our cut to the tobacco excise. The cut to tobacco excise will raise $8 billion of funding. We've worked through that with the Parliamentary Budget Office.
2: Australians are being urged to clean up the nation's beaches and public spaces this World Cleanup Day. One event taking place is the Big Butt Hunt, where the focus is on removing toxic cigarette butts from beaches, parks and streets. According to Clean Up Australia, an estimated 9 million cigarette butts are littered each year. Simon Gates from Beach Patrol Australia told National Radio News that's not the only problem.
6: Every time our volunteers go out, we find plenty of litter. There are items that are persistent and we count them all the time. So cans and bottles, in particular, cigarette butts, bottle tops, there's just so much of it all the time.
2: In basketball, the Adelaide 36ers have opened the NBL season with a 97-95 victory over Melbourne United. Southeast Melbourne Phoenix defeated the Wildcats in Perth 100-79. And in English Premier League soccer, Brighton and Hove have humbled the reigning champions Arsenal 3-0. Wins also to Coventry, Newcastle and Everton.
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1: Hello, I'm David Cameron. The Prime Minister will use his visit to the United Nations to push for global guardrails on artificial intelligence. Anthony Albanese has wrapped up talks with Apple Chairman Tim Cook following a demonstration of the tech giant's new online safety features. Speaking to the ABC, Mr. Albanese admitted the United States and China have the most influence over the future of AI.
2: The truth is they're the big two giants here, and so we want to see cooperation. We've seen that in the past with new technologies, even on nuclear weapons, for example. But we also, I think, middle powers, such as Australia, have a role to play here as well.
1: Meantime, the US president says he will form an AI task force and appoint a new artificial intelligence advisor to regulate the industry. Writing on social media, Donald Trump said he would not hinder the growth of AI, warning the US must maintain its lead over China. The move follows concerns from several industry leaders and employees that AI technology poses a threat to humanity. British singer Ed Sheeran has made comments describing the situation in Gaza as catastrophic and unjustifiable. Sheeran was speaking in a stadium in Philadelphia before he started his first show since the rapper Macklemore was dropped from his US tour over pro-Palestinian comments made on stage.
3: What happened in Israel and at the Nome Music Festival on October 7th was horrific and compounded centuries of Jewish pain. What is happening in Gaza is catastrophic and unjustifiable and disproportionate. Our hearts be broken by the scale of devastation and loss of civilians' lives, of children's lives. And the systemic injustice we're seeing unfold in the West Bank cannot be overlooked.
1: The federal opposition says under a coalition government, the fuel excise would automatically drop by 25 cents a litre when Brent crude trades above $100 a barrel for 2 weeks. Heavy vehicle road user charges would also be dropped. Opposition leader Angus Taylor says it would cost $950 million a month while triggered, but that'd be covered by tobacco revenue.
4: It's fully funded. So we want to see $15 off a tank of petrol, 27 cents a litre, and that's fully funded through our cut to the tobacco excise. The cut to tobacco excise will raise $8 billion of funding. We've worked through that with the Parliamentary Budget Office.
1: Australians are being urged to clean up the nation's beaches and public spaces this World Cleanup Day. One event taking place is the Big Butt Hunt, where the focus is on removing toxic cigarette butts from beaches, parks and streets. According to Clean Up Australia, an estimated 9 million cigarette butts are littered each year. Simon Gates from Beach Patrol Australia told National Radio News that's not the only problem.
5: Every time our volunteers go out, we find plenty of litter. There are items that are persistent and we count them all the time. So cans and bottles, in particular, cigarette butts, bottle tops, there's just so much of it all the time.
1: In basketball, the Adelaide 36ers have opened the NBL season with a 97-95 victory over Melbourne United. Southeast Melbourne Phoenix defeated the Wildcats in Perth 100-79. And in English Premier League soccer, Brighton and Hove have humbled the reigning champions Arsenal 3-0. Wins also to Coventry, Newcastle and Everton.
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3: Are you

0: G'day, I'm Andrew Gee, Independent, Federal Member for Clare. I recently moved a motion in the Australian Parliament calling on governments to bring in a support package for our businesses going broke because of the indefinite closure of the Great Western Highway and also to commit major funding in the budget for improved road access between the Central West and Sydney. Unbelievably, when it came to a vote, no Labor or One Nation MP supported it and hardly any Liberals or Nationals either. Rest assured that I'll be keeping up the fight for the support our communities need and deserve. Authorised by AG Orange.
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1: The fun continues at the Wellow Soldiers Club with raffles every Tuesday, Friday and Sunday night. 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
2: Hello, I'm David Cameron. The Prime Minister will use his visit to the United Nations to push for global guardrails on artificial intelligence. Anthony Albanese has wrapped up talks with Apple Chairman Tim Cook following a demonstration of the tech giant's new online safety features. Speaking to the ABC, Mr. Albanese admitted the United States and China have the most influence over the future of AI.
3: The truth is they're the big two giants here. And so we want to see cooperation. We've seen that in the past with new technologies, even on nuclear weapons, for example. But we also, I think, middle powers, such as Australia, have a role to play here as well.
2: Meantime, the US president says he will form an AI task force and appoint a new artificial intelligence advisor to regulate the industry. Writing on social media, Donald Trump said he would not hinder the growth of AI, warning the US must maintain its lead over China. The move follows concerns from several industry leaders and employees that AI technology poses a threat to humanity. British singer Ed Sheeran has made comments describing the situation in Gaza as catastrophic and unjustifiable. Sheeran was speaking in a stadium in Philadelphia before he started his first show since the rapper Macklemore was dropped from his US tour over pro-Palestinian comments made on stage.
4: What happened in Israel and at the Lone Music Festival on October 7th was horrific and compounded centuries of Jewish pain. What is happening in Gaza is catastrophic and unjustifiable and disproportionate. Our hearts have been broken by the scale of devastation and loss of civilians' lives, of children's lives. And the systemic injustice we're seeing unfold in the West Bank cannot be overlooked.
2: The federal opposition says under a coalition government, the fuel excise would automatically drop by 25 cents a litre when Brent crude trades above $100 a barrel for 2 weeks. Heavy vehicle road user charges would also be dropped. Opposition leader Angus Taylor says it would cost $950 million a month while triggered, but that'd be covered by tobacco revenue.
5: It's fully funded. So we want to see $15 off a tank of petrol, 27 cents a litre, and that's fully funded through our cut to the tobacco excise. The cut to tobacco excise will raise $8 billion of funding. We've worked through that with the Parliamentary Budget Office.
2: Australians are being urged to clean up the nation's beaches and public spaces this World Cleanup Day. One event taking place is the Big Butt Hunt, where the focus is on removing toxic cigarette butts from beaches, parks and streets. According to Clean Up Australia, an estimated 9 million cigarette butts are littered each year. Simon Gates from Beach Patrol Australia told National Radio News that's not the only problem.
6: Every time our volunteers go out, we find plenty of litter. There are items that are persistent and we count them all the time. So cans and bottles, in particular, cigarette butts, bottle tops, there's just so much of it all the time.
2: In basketball, the Adelaide 36ers have opened the NBL season with a 97-95 victory over Melbourne United. Southeast Melbourne Phoenix defeated the Wildcats in Perth 100-79. And in English Premier League soccer, Brighton and Hove have humbled the reigning champions Arsenal 3-0. Wins also to Coventry, Newcastle and Everton.
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G'day to all our listeners out there at Dripstone. 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

And a great big hello to all our friends in Geary that are tuned in to Binjang 91.5. Thanks for listening, and please do so, because we've got more great music coming up.

Work is always better with Binjang. We tend to agree. Part of the reason is we keep rolling out those great hits. And here's more of them right now.

0: The fun continues at the Willow Soldiers Club with raffles every Tuesday, Friday and Sunday night. Plus there's bingo Tuesday to Thursday and Friday High Rollers bingo on the last Friday of the month. 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

0: Oh, well, I was talking to people the other day and they were telling us how they were listening to Binjang 91.5 at work. And it's no wonder because when it comes to the Central West, well, we play the best.
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1: Making news in the Wellington and District Leader and government sources, I'm Tony Graham. Police are appealing for information following a break-and-enter and suspicious shed fire at a rural property on Mountain Valley Road, Newry, about 20 kilometres south of Wellington. Police and emergency services were called about 6 a.m. on Tuesday, September 15, 2026, and arrived to find the shed had been completely destroyed by fire. The New South Wales Rural Fire Service extinguished the remaining flames and no injuries were reported. Police saw several sheds had been broken into and that a fence and a padlock on a gate had been cut. A number of items, including two rifles, vehicles and equipment, were stolen. The police established a crime scene and commenced an investigation into the incident. They're urging anyone with information that relates, including mobile phone, dash cam or CCT footage, to contact Wellington Police Station or Crime Stoppers on 1800 333 000. A recommendation from the Office of Dubbo Regional Council's General Manager to the Ordinary Council meeting this Tuesday evening, September 22, proposes to establish Dubbo as the principal Regional Australia Day event location for the Dubbo Regional Council local government area, delivering what they say is a regional-scale event that meets council civic obligations and fosters community participation, recognition and connection. This would end the council participation in Wellington. Instead, the council proposal states that in stepping back from Wellington and the villages, council is proposing to support them differently with the time-wasting indignity of more red tape in applying for a new Community Australia Day grants program that funds local organisations to run their own events. Community consultation has not been undertaken, and according to anecdotal community reaction, the proposal in itself raises serious questions around the Wellington-Dubbo council amalgamation, ratepayer equity, quality of service and leadership. A good crowd turned out for Wellington's 2026 Australia Day awards and celebrations, whilst at Dubbo there was poor attendance with a smaller crowd than Wellington. The Breast Screen New South Wales mobile service is coming to Wellington in October from Monday the 12th until Tuesday the 20th, and in November from Tuesday the 3rd to Thursday the 19th, 2026, situated at the Wellington Library car park. A breast screen can pick up breast cancers before they can be seen or felt. A breast screen is free, quick, no referral is required, and it could save a life. Women aged 40 plus are welcome to use the service. And once is not enough, appointments are now available. 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The weather outlook: sunny as daytime maximum temperatures head into the low to mid-20s. Daily conditions today, 8 to 26, Monday 10 to 26, Tuesday 11 to 22. Relative humidity ranging from 27% day and 86% night, with wind speed between 4 and 15 kilometres per hour this week. UV index high to very high, sunrise 5:58 a.m, sunset 5:58 p.m. Burrendong Dam is 36% capacity, Windermere 83%.

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0: G'day, I'm Andrew Gee, independent federal member for Clare. I recently moved a motion in the Australian Parliament calling on governments to bring in a support package for our businesses going broke because of the indefinite closure of the Great Western Highway, and also to commit major funding in the budget for improved road access between the Central West and Sydney. Unbelievably, when it came to a vote, no Labor or One Nation MPs supported it, and hardly any Liberals or Nationals either. Rest assured that I'll be keeping up the fight for the support our communities need and deserve. Authorised by AG Orange.
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1: Making news in the Wellington and District Leader and Government Sources, I'm Tony Graham. Police are appealing for information following a break-and-enter and suspicious shed fire at a rural property on Mountain Valley Road, Newry, about 20 kilometres south of Wellington. Police and emergency services were called about 6 a.m. on Tuesday, September 15, 2026, and arrived to find the shed had been completely destroyed by fire. The New South Wales Rural Fire Service extinguished the remaining flames and no injuries were reported. Police saw several sheds had been broken into and that a fence and a padlock and a gate had been cut. A number of items, including 2 rifles, vehicles and equipment, were stolen. The police established a crime scene and commenced an investigation into the incident. They're urging anyone with information that relates, including mobile phone, dash cam or CCTV footage, to contact Wellington Police Station or Crime Stoppers on 1800 333 000. A recommendation from the Office of Dubbo Regional Council's General Manager to the Ordinary Council meeting this Tuesday evening, September 22, proposes to establish Dubbo as the principal Regional Australia Day event location for the Dubbo Regional Council local government area, delivering what they say is a regional-scale event that meets council civic obligations and fosters community participation, recognition and connection. This would end the council participation in Wellington. Instead, the council proposal states that in stepping back from Wellington and the villages, council is proposing to support them differently with the time-wasting indignity of more red tape in applying for a new Community Australia Day grants program that funds local organisations to run their own events. Community consultation has not been undertaken, and according to anecdotal community reaction, the proposal in itself raises serious questions around the Wellington-Dubbo Council amalgamation, ratepayer equity, quality of service and leadership. A good crowd turned out for Wellington's 2026 Australia Day awards and celebrations, whilst at Dubbo there was poor attendance with a smaller crowd than Wellington. The Breast Screen New South Wales mobile service is coming to Wellington in October from Monday the 12th until Tuesday the 20th, and in November from Tuesday the 3rd to Thursday the 19th, 2026, situated at the Wellington Library car park. A breast screen can pick up breast cancers before they can be seen or felt. A breast screen is free, quick, no referral is required, and it could save a life. Women aged 40 plus are welcome to use the service. And once is not enough, appointments are now available. 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The weather outlook: sunny as daytime maximum temperatures head into the low to mid-20s. Daily conditions today, 8 to 26, Monday 10 to 26, Tuesday 11 to 22. Relative humidity ranging from 27% day and 86% night, with wind speed between 4 and 15 kilometres per hour this week. UV index high to very high, sunrise 5:58 a.m, sunset 5:58 p.m. Burrendong Dam is 36% capacity, Windermere 83%.

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1: The galahs, they know that it's that time. 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
1: Making news in the Wellington and District Leader and Government Sources, I'm Tony Graham. Police are appealing for information following a break-and-enter and suspicious shed fire at a rural property on Mountain Valley Road, Newry, about 20 kilometres south of Wellington. Police and emergency services were called about 6 a.m. on Tuesday, September 15, 2026, and arrived to find the shed had been completely destroyed by fire. The New South Wales Rural Fire Service extinguished the remaining flames and no injuries were reported. Police saw several sheds had been broken into and that a fence and a padlock on a gate had been cut. A number of items, including two rifles, vehicles and equipment, were stolen. The police established a crime scene and commenced an investigation into the incident. They're urging anyone with information that relates, including mobile phone, dash cam or CCT footage, to contact Wellington Police Station or Crime Stoppers on 1800 333 000. A recommendation from the Office of Dubbo Regional Council's General Manager to the Ordinary Council meeting this Tuesday evening, September 22, proposes to establish Dubbo as the principal Regional Australia Day event location for the Dubbo Regional Council local government area, delivering what they say is a regional-scale event that meets council civic obligations and fosters community participation, recognition and connection. This would end the council participation in Wellington. Instead, the council proposal states that in stepping back from Wellington and the villages, council is proposing to support them differently with the time-wasting indignity of more red tape in applying for a new Community Australia Day grants program that funds local organisations to run their own events. Community consultation has not been undertaken, and according to anecdotal community reaction, the proposal in itself raises serious questions around the Wellington-Dubbo Council amalgamation, ratepayer equity, quality of service and leadership. A good crowd turned out for Wellington's 2026 Australia Day awards and celebrations, whilst at Dubbo there was poor attendance with a smaller crowd than Wellington. The Breast Screen New South Wales mobile service is coming to Wellington in October from Monday the 12th until Tuesday the 20th, and in November from Tuesday the 3rd to Thursday the 19th, 2026, situated at the Wellington Library car park. A breast screen can pick up breast cancers before they can be seen or felt. A breast screen is free, quick, no referral is required, and it could save a life. Women aged 40 plus are welcome to use the service. And once is not enough, appointments are now available. 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The weather outlook: sunny as daytime maximum temperatures head into the low to mid-20s. Daily conditions today, 8 to 26, Monday 10 to 26, Tuesday 11 to 22. Relative humidity ranging from 27% day and 86% night, with wind speed between 4 and 15 kilometres per hour this week. UV index high to very high, sunrise 5:58 a.m, sunset 5:58 p.m. Burrendong Dam is 36% capacity, Windermere 83%.

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Well, it's a great big hello too to all the people out at Bodangara listening. We know you like our music selection. In fact, we've been told that you reckon it's absolutely gold. And it is, because it's your music and it's right here on Binjang 91.5.

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2: 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I mean, that's suspiciously generous. 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
1: Making news in the Wellington and District Leader and government sources, I'm Tony Graham. Police are appealing for information following a break-and-enter and suspicious shed fire at a rural property on Mountain Valley Road, Newry, about 20 kilometres south of Wellington. Police and emergency services were called about 6 a.m. on Tuesday, September 15, 2026, and arrived to find the shed had been completely destroyed by fire. The New South Wales Rural Fire Service extinguished the remaining flames and no injuries were reported. Police saw several sheds had been broken into and that a fence and a padlock on a gate had been cut. A number of items, including two rifles, vehicles and equipment, were stolen. The police established a crime scene and commenced an investigation into the incident. They're urging anyone with information that relates, including mobile phone, dash cam or CCT footage, to contact Wellington Police Station or Crime Stoppers on 1800 333 000. A recommendation from the Office of Dubbo Regional Council's General Manager to the Ordinary Council meeting this Tuesday evening, September 22, proposes to establish Dubbo as the principal Regional Australia Day event location for the Dubbo Regional Council local government area, delivering what they say is a regional-scale event that meets council civic obligations and fosters community participation, recognition and connection. This would end the council participation in Wellington. Instead, the council proposal states that in stepping back from Wellington and the villages, council is proposing to support them differently with the time-wasting indignity of more red tape in applying for a new Community Australia Day grants program that funds local organisations to run their own events. Community consultation has not been undertaken, and according to anecdotal community reaction, the proposal in itself raises serious questions around the Wellington-Dubbo Council amalgamation, ratepayer equity, quality of service and leadership. A good crowd turned out for Wellington's 2026 Australia Day awards and celebrations, whilst at Dubbo there was poor attendance with a smaller crowd than Wellington. The Breast Screen New South Wales mobile service is coming to Wellington in October from Monday the 12th until Tuesday the 20th, and in November from Tuesday the 3rd to Thursday the 19th, 2026, situated at the Wellington Library car park. A breast screen can pick up breast cancers before they can be seen or felt. A breast screen is free, quick, no referral is required, and it could save a life. Women aged 40 plus are welcome to use the service. And once is not enough, appointments are now available. 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The weather outlook: sunny as daytime maximum temperatures head into the low to mid-20s. Daily conditions today, 8 to 26. Monday, 10 to 26. Tuesday, 11 to 22. Relative humidity ranging from 27% day and 86% night, with wind speed between 4 and 15 kilometres per hour this week. UV index high to very high. Sunrise, 5:58 a.m. Sunset, 5:58 p.m. Burrendong Dam is 36% capacity. Windermere, 83%.

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1: Making news in the Wellington and District Leader and government sources, I'm Tony Graham. Police are appealing for information following a break-and-enter and suspicious shed fire at a rural property on Mountain Valley Road, Newry, about 20 kilometres south of Wellington. Police and emergency services were called about 6 a.m. on Tuesday, September 15, 2026, and arrived to find the shed had been completely destroyed by fire. The New South Wales Rural Fire Service extinguished the remaining flames and no injuries were reported. Police saw several sheds had been broken into and that a fence and a padlock on a gate had been cut. A number of items, including two rifles, vehicles and equipment, were stolen. The police established a crime scene and commenced an investigation into the incident. They're urging anyone with information that relates, including mobile phone, dash cam or CCT footage, to contact Wellington Police Station or Crime Stoppers on 1800 333 000. A recommendation from the Office of Dubbo Regional Council's General Manager to the Ordinary Council meeting this Tuesday evening, September 22, proposes to establish Dubbo as the principal Regional Australia Day event location for the Dubbo Regional Council local government area, delivering what they say is a regional-scale event that meets council civic obligations and fosters community participation, recognition and connection. This would end the council participation in Wellington. Instead, the council proposal states that in stepping back from Wellington and the villages, council is proposing to support them differently with the time-wasting indignity of more red tape in applying for a new Community Australia Day grants program that funds local organisations to run their own events. Community consultation has not been undertaken, and according to anecdotal community reaction, the proposal in itself raises serious questions around the Wellington-Dubbo Council amalgamation, ratepayer equity, quality of service and leadership. A good crowd turned out for Wellington's 2026 Australia Day Awards and celebrations, whilst at Dubbo there was poor attendance with a smaller crowd than Wellington. The Breast Screen New South Wales mobile service is coming to Wellington in October from Monday the 12th until Tuesday the 20th, and in November from Tuesday the 3rd to Thursday the 19th, 2026, situated at the Wellington Library car park. A breast screen can pick up breast cancers before they can be seen or felt. A breast screen is free, quick, no referral is required, and it could save a life. Women aged 40 plus are welcome to use the service. And once is not enough, appointments are now available. 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The weather outlook: sunny as daytime maximum temperatures head into the low to mid-20s. Daily conditions today, 8 to 26, Monday 10 to 26, Tuesday 11 to 22. Relative humidity ranging from 27% day and 86% night, with wind speed between 4 and 15 kilometres per hour this week. UV index high to very high, sunrise 5:58 a.m, sunset 5:58 p.m. Burrendong Dam is 36% capacity, Windermere 83%.

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Always Better with Bingjang, 91.5 on in the background, and we tend to agree. Part of the reason is we keep rolling out those great hits. And here's more of them right now.

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1: Making news in the Wellington and District Leader and government sources, I'm Tony Graham. Police are appealing for information following a break-and-enter and suspicious shed fire at a rural property on Mountain Valley Road, Newry, about 20 kilometres south of Wellington. Police and emergency services were called about 6 a.m. on Tuesday, September 15, 2026, and arrived to find the shed had been completely destroyed by fire. The New South Wales Rural Fire Service extinguished the remaining flames and no injuries were reported. Police saw several sheds had been broken into and that a fence and a padlock on a gate had been cut. A number of items, including 2 rifles, vehicles and equipment, were stolen. The police established a crime scene and commenced an investigation into the incident. They're urging anyone with information that relates, including mobile phone, dash cam or CCT footage, to contact Wellington Police Station or Crime Stoppers on 1800 333 000. A recommendation from the Office of Dubbo Regional Council's General Manager to the Ordinary Council meeting this Tuesday evening, September 22, proposes to establish Dubbo as the principal Regional Australia Day event location for the Dubbo Regional Council local government area, delivering what they say is a regional-scale event that meets council civic obligations and fosters community participation, recognition and connection. This would end the council participation in Wellington. Instead, the council proposal states that in stepping back from Wellington and the villages, council is proposing to support them differently with the time-wasting indignity of more red tape in applying for a new Community Australia Day grants program that funds local organisations to run their own events. Community consultation has not been undertaken, and according to anecdotal community reaction, the proposal in itself raises serious questions around the Wellington-Dubbo council amalgamation, ratepayer equity, quality of service and leadership. A good crowd turned out for Wellington's 2026 Australia Day awards and celebrations, whilst at Dubbo there was poor attendance with a smaller crowd than Wellington. The Breast Screen New South Wales mobile service is coming to Wellington in October from Monday the 12th until Tuesday the 20th, and in November from Tuesday the 3rd to Thursday the 19th, 2026, situated at the Wellington Library car park. A breast screen can pick up breast cancers before they can be seen or felt. A breast screen is free, quick, no referral is required, and it could save a life. Women aged 40 plus are welcome to use the service. And once is not enough, appointments are now available. 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The weather outlook: sunny as daytime maximum temperatures head into the low to mid-20s. Daily conditions today, 8 to 26, Monday 10 to 26, Tuesday 11 to 22. Relative humidity ranging from 27% day and 86% night, with wind speed between 4 and 15 kilometres per hour this week. UV index high to very high, sunrise 5:58 a.m, sunset 5:58 p.m. Burrendong Dam is 36% capacity, Windermere 83%.

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0: 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We do thank you for coming on board with us here, the Voice of Wellington. That's Binjang 91.5.
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1: 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We tend to agree. 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
1: Making news in the Wellington and District Leader and government sources, I'm Tony Graham. Police are appealing for information following a break-and-enter and suspicious shed fire at a rural property on Mountain Valley Road, Newry, about 20 kilometres south of Wellington. Police and emergency services were called about 6 a.m. on Tuesday, September 15, 2026, and arrived to find the shed had been completely destroyed by fire. The New South Wales Rural Fire Service extinguished the remaining flames and no injuries were reported. Police saw several sheds had been broken into and that a fence and a padlock on a gate had been cut. A number of items, including two rifles, vehicles and equipment, were stolen. The police established a crime scene and commenced an investigation into the incident. They're urging anyone with information that relates, including mobile phone, dash cam or CCT footage, to contact Wellington Police Station or Crime Stoppers on 1800 333 000. A recommendation from the Office of Dubbo Regional Council's General Manager to the Ordinary Council meeting this Tuesday evening, September 22, proposes to establish Dubbo as the principal Regional Australia Day event location for the Dubbo Regional Council local government area, delivering what they say is a regional-scale event that meets council civic obligations and fosters community participation, recognition and connection. This would end the council participation in Wellington. Instead, the council proposal states that in stepping back from Wellington and the villages, council is proposing to support them differently with the time-wasting indignity of more red tape in applying for a new Community Australia Day grants program that funds local organisations to run their own events. Community consultation has not been undertaken, and according to anecdotal community reaction, the proposal in itself raises serious questions around the Wellington-Dubbo council amalgamation, ratepayer equity, quality of service and leadership. A good crowd turned out for Wellington's 2026 Australia Day awards and celebrations, whilst at Dubbo there was poor attendance with a smaller crowd than Wellington. The Breast Screen New South Wales mobile service is coming to Wellington in October from Monday the 12th until Tuesday the 20th, and in November from Tuesday the 3rd to Thursday the 19th, 2026, situated at the Wellington Library car park. A breast screen can pick up breast cancers before they can be seen or felt. A breast screen is free, quick, no referral is required, and it could save a life. Women aged 40 plus are welcome to use the service. And once is not enough, appointments are now available. 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The weather outlook: sunny as daytime maximum temperatures head into the low to mid-20s. Daily conditions today, 10 to 26, Tuesday, 11 to 22. Relative humidity ranging from 27% day and 86% night, with wind speed between 4 and 15 kilometres per hour this week. UV index high to very high, sunrise 5:58 a.m, sunset 5:58 p.m. Burrendong Dam is 36% capacity, Windermere 83%.

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And across we go now, from Binjang 91.5 across the river, the Macquarie River, to Montefiore's, where all our listeners are out there doing their best. 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
0: Why don't you check Bin Jang's Facebook for the What's On? 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

0: Yeah, hi, Nuri. Thanks for listening to Binjack 91.5. Hope everything's going well out there around the Bell River. And make sure you keep listening to what we've got, because we've got all the music for you.
1: I'm too sexy for my love. Too sexy for my love. Love's going to leave.

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2: 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I mean, that's suspiciously generous. 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
1: Making news in the Wellington and District Leader and government sources, I'm Tony Graham. Police are appealing for information following a break-and-enter and suspicious shed fire at a rural property on Mountain Valley Road, Newry, about 20 kilometres south of Wellington. Police and emergency services were called about 6 a.m. on Tuesday, September 15, 2026, and arrived to find the shed had been completely destroyed by fire. The New South Wales Rural Fire Service extinguished the remaining flames and no injuries were reported. Police saw several sheds had been broken into and that a fence and a padlock on a gate had been cut. A number of items, including two rifles, vehicles and equipment, were stolen. The police established a crime scene and commenced an investigation into the incident. They're urging anyone with information that relates, including mobile phone, dash cam or CCT footage, to contact Wellington Police Station or Crime Stoppers on 1800 333 000. A recommendation from the Office of Dubbo Regional Council's General Manager to the Ordinary Council meeting this Tuesday evening, September 22, proposes to establish Dubbo as the principal Regional Australia Day event location for the Dubbo Regional Council local government area, delivering what they say is a regional-scale event that meets council civic obligations and fosters community participation, recognition and connection. This would end the council participation in Wellington. Instead, the council proposal states that in stepping back from Wellington and the villages, council is proposing to support them differently with the time-wasting indignity of more red tape in applying for a new Community Australia Day grants program that funds local organisations to run their own events. Community consultation has not been undertaken, and according to anecdotal community reaction, the proposal in itself raises serious questions around the Wellington-Dubbo Council amalgamation, ratepayer equity, quality of service and leadership. A good crowd turned out for Wellington's 2026 Australia Day awards and celebrations, whilst at Dubbo there was poor attendance with a smaller crowd than Wellington. The Breast Screen New South Wales mobile service is coming to Wellington in October from Monday the 12th until Tuesday the 20th, and in November from Tuesday the 3rd to Thursday the 19th, 2026, situated at the Wellington Library car park. A breast screen can pick up breast cancers before they can be seen or felt. A breast screen is free, quick, no referral is required, and it could save a life. Women aged 40 plus are welcome to use the service. And once is not enough, appointments are now available. 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The weather outlook: sunny as daytime maximum temperatures head into the low to mid-20s. Daily conditions today, 10 to 26, Tuesday, 11 to 22. Relative humidity ranging from 27% day and 86% night, with wind speed between 4 and 15 kilometres per hour this week. UV index high to very high, sunrise 5:58 a.m, sunset 5:58 p.m. Burrendong Dam is 36% capacity, Windermere 83%.

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And to all the Binjang listeners on 91.5, if you're driving along at the moment, make sure you drive along to the music. 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
1: Making news in the Wellington and District Leader and government sources, I'm Tony Graham. Police are appealing for information following a break-and-enter and suspicious shed fire at a rural property on Mountain Valley Road, Newry, about 20 kilometres south of Wellington. Police and emergency services were called about 6 a.m. on Tuesday, September 15, 2026, and arrived to find the shed had been completely destroyed by fire. The New South Wales Rural Fire Service extinguished the remaining flames and no injuries were reported. Police saw several sheds had been broken into and that a fence and a padlock on a gate had been cut. A number of items, including two rifles, vehicles and equipment, were stolen. The police established a crime scene and commenced an investigation into the incident. They're urging anyone with information that relates, including mobile phone, dash cam or CCT footage, to contact Wellington Police Station or Crime Stoppers on 1800 333 000. A recommendation from the Office of Dubbo Regional Council's General Manager to the Ordinary Council meeting this Tuesday evening, September 22, proposes to establish Dubbo as the principal Regional Australia Day event location for the Dubbo Regional Council local government area, delivering what they say is a regional-scale event that meets council civic obligations and fosters community participation, recognition and connection. This would end the council participation in Wellington. Instead, the council proposal states that in stepping back from Wellington and the villages, council is proposing to support them differently with the time-wasting indignity of more red tape in applying for a new Community Australia Day grants program that funds local organisations to run their own events. Community consultation has not been undertaken, and according to anecdotal community reaction, the proposal in itself raises serious questions around the Wellington-Dubbo council amalgamation, ratepayer equity, quality of service and leadership. A good crowd turned out for Wellington's 2026 Australia Day awards and celebrations, whilst at Dubbo there was poor attendance with a smaller crowd than Wellington. The Breast Screen New South Wales mobile service is coming to Wellington in October from Monday the 12th until Tuesday the 20th, and in November from Tuesday the 3rd to Thursday the 19th, 2026, situated at the Wellington Library car park. A breast screen can pick up breast cancers before they can be seen or felt. A breast screen is free, quick, no referral is required, and it could save a life. Women aged 40 plus are welcome to use the service. And once is not enough, appointments are now available. 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The weather outlook: sunny as daytime maximum temperatures head into the low to mid-20s. Daily conditions today, 10 to 26, Tuesday, 11 to 22. Relative humidity ranging from 27% day and 86% night, with wind speed between 4 and 15 kilometres per hour this week. UV index high to very high, sunrise 5:58 a.m, sunset 5:58 p.m. Burrendong Dam is 36% capacity, Windermere 83%.

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1: Macquarie Homestay offers a beacon of hope and support for families facing medical challenges. 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
2: Binjiang,

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They also cover aspects such as community access and participation in the operation of this service. 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

And I know it starts with hello, and the next thing you know, you try to be nice, and some guy's getting too close, trying to pick you up, trying to get you to run. And I'm sure one of your friends is about to come over here, cause she's supposed to

And yes, another great song here on Binjang 91.5 as we say g'day to all of our listeners out at Narromine and all of those out at Ningen and all the way across to Trangie. We do thank you for tuning in. This is Binjang 91.5.

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1: Making news in the Wellington and District Leader and Government Sources, I'm Tony Graham. Police are appealing for information following a break-and-enter and suspicious shed fire at a rural property on Mountain Valley Road, Newry, about 20 kilometres south of Wellington. Police and emergency services were called about 6 a.m. on Tuesday, September 15, 2026, and arrived to find the shed had been completely destroyed by fire. The New South Wales Rural Fire Service extinguished the remaining flames and no injuries were reported. Police saw several sheds had been broken into and that a fence and a padlock on a gate had been cut. A number of items, including 2 rifles, vehicles and equipment, were stolen. The police established a crime scene and commenced an investigation into the incident. They're urging anyone with information that relates, including mobile phone, dash cam or CCT footage, to contact Wellington Police Station or Crime Stoppers on 1800 333 000. A recommendation from the Office of Dubbo Regional Council's General Manager to the Ordinary Council meeting this Tuesday evening, September 22, proposes to establish Dubbo as the principal Regional Australia Day event location for the Dubbo Regional Council local government area, delivering what they say is a regional-scale event that meets council civic obligations and fosters community participation, recognition and connection. This would end the council participation in Wellington. Instead, the council proposal states that in stepping back from Wellington and the villages, council is proposing to support them differently with the time-wasting indignity of more red tape in applying for a new Community Australia Day grants program that funds local organisations to run their own events. Community consultation has not been undertaken, and according to anecdotal community reaction, the proposal in itself raises serious questions around the Wellington-Dubbo council amalgamation, ratepayer equity, quality of service and leadership. A good crowd turned out for Wellington's 2026 Australia Day awards and celebrations, whilst at Dubbo there was poor attendance with a smaller crowd than Wellington. The Breast Screen New South Wales mobile service is coming to Wellington in October from Monday the 12th until Tuesday the 20th, and in November from Tuesday the 3rd to Thursday the 19th, 2026, situated at the Wellington Library car park. A breast screen can pick up breast cancers before they can be seen or felt. A breast screen is free, quick, no referral is required, and it could save a life. Women aged 40 plus are welcome to use the service. And once is not enough, appointments are now available. 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The weather outlook: sunny as daytime maximum temperatures head into the low to mid-20s. Daily conditions today, 10 to 26, Tuesday, 11 to 22. Relative humidity ranging from 27% day and 86% night, with wind speed between 4 and 15 kilometres per hour this week. UV index high to very high, sunrise 5:58 a.m, sunset 5:58 p.m. Burrendong Dam is 36% capacity, Windermere 83.

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45, playing all my jams in my Walgreens beach chair, working on my tan. Feels like it's Jamaica and I'm sipping on some red stripe, but I'm in Decatur, baby, crushing on that.

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They also cover aspects such as community access and participation in the operation of this service. Copies of the codes are available from the Community Broadcasting Association website, www.cbaa.org.au.

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Well, the youngest was the captain coach, the local

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1: Making news in the Wellington and District Leader and government sources, I'm Tony Graham. Police are appealing for information following a break-and-enter and suspicious shed fire at a rural property on Mountain Valley Road, Newry, about 20 kilometres south of Wellington. Police and emergency services were called about 6 a.m. on Tuesday, September 15, 2026, and arrived to find the shed had been completely destroyed by fire. The New South Wales Rural Fire Service extinguished the remaining flames and no injuries were reported. Police saw several sheds had been broken into and that a fence and a padlock on a gate had been cut. A number of items, including two rifles, vehicles and equipment, were stolen. The police established a crime scene and commenced an investigation into the incident. They're urging anyone with information that relates, including mobile phone, dash cam or CCT footage, to contact Wellington Police Station or Crime Stoppers on 1800 333 000. A recommendation from the Office of Dubbo Regional Council's General Manager to the Ordinary Council meeting this Tuesday evening, September 22, proposes to establish Dubbo as the principal Regional Australia Day event location for the Dubbo Regional Council local government area, delivering what they say is a regional-scale event that meets council civic obligations and fosters community participation, recognition and connection. This would end the council participation in Wellington. Instead, the council proposal states that in stepping back from Wellington and the villages, council is proposing to support them differently with the time-wasting indignity of more red tape in applying for a new Community Australia Day grants program that funds local organisations to run their own events. Community consultation has not been undertaken, and according to anecdotal community reaction, the proposal in itself raises serious questions around the Wellington-Dubbo council amalgamation, ratepayer equity, quality of service and leadership. A good crowd turned out for Wellington's 2026 Australia Day awards and celebrations, whilst at Dubbo there was poor attendance with a smaller crowd than Wellington. The Breastscreen New South Wales mobile service is coming to Wellington in October from Monday the 12th until Tuesday the 20th, and in November from Tuesday the 3rd to Thursday the 19th, 2026, situated at the Wellington Library car park. A breast screen can pick up breast cancers before they can be seen or felt. A breast screen is free, quick, no referral is required, and it could save a life. Women aged 40 plus are welcome to use the service. And once is not enough, appointments are now available. 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The weather outlook: sunny, as daytime maximum temperatures head into the low to mid-20s. Daily conditions today, 10 to 26, Tuesday, 11 to 22. Relative humidity ranging from 27% day and 86% night, with wind speed between 4 and 15 kilometres per hour this week. UV index high to very high, sunrise 5:58 a.m, sunset 5:58 p.m. Burrendong Dam is 36% capacity, Windermere 83.

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2: 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I mean, that's suspiciously generous. 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
1: Making news in the Wellington and District Leader and government sources, I'm Tony Graham. Police are appealing for information following a break-and-enter and suspicious shed fire at a rural property on Mountain Valley Road, Newry, about 20 kilometres south of Wellington. Police and emergency services were called about 6 a.m. on Tuesday, September 15, 2026, and arrived to find the shed had been completely destroyed by fire. The New South Wales Rural Fire Service extinguished the remaining flames and no injuries were reported. Police saw several sheds had been broken into and that a fence and a padlock on a gate had been cut. A number of items, including two rifles, vehicles and equipment, were stolen. The police established a crime scene and commenced an investigation into the incident. They're urging anyone with information that relates, including mobile phone, dash cam or CCT footage, to contact Wellington Police Station or Crime Stoppers on 1800 333 000. A recommendation from the Office of Dubbo Regional Council's General Manager to the Ordinary Council meeting this Tuesday evening, September 22, proposes to establish Dubbo as the principal Regional Australia Day event location for the Dubbo Regional Council local government area, delivering what they say is a regional-scale event that meets council civic obligations and fosters community participation, recognition and connection. This would end the council participation in Wellington. Instead, the council proposal states that in stepping back from Wellington and the villages, council is proposing to support them differently with the time-wasting indignity of more red tape in applying for a new Community Australia Day grants program that funds local organisations to run their own events. Community consultation has not been undertaken, and according to anecdotal community reaction, the proposal in itself raises serious questions around the Wellington-Dubbo council amalgamation, ratepayer equity, quality of service and leadership. A good crowd turned out for Wellington's 2026 Australia Day awards and celebrations, whilst at Dubbo there was poor attendance with a smaller crowd than Wellington. The Breast Screen New South Wales mobile service is coming to Wellington in October from Monday the 12th until Tuesday the 20th, and in November from Tuesday the 3rd to Thursday the 19th, 2026, situated at the Wellington Library car park. A breast screen can pick up breast cancers before they can be seen or felt. A breast screen is free, quick, no referral is required, and it could save a life. Women aged 40 plus are welcome to use the service. And once is not enough, appointments are now available. 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The weather outlook: sunny as daytime maximum temperatures head into the low to mid-20s. Daily conditions today, 10 to 26, Tuesday, 11 to 22. Relative humidity ranging from 27% day and 86% night, with wind speed between 4 and 15 kilometres per hour this week. UV index high to very high, sunrise 5:58 a.m, sunset 5:58 p.m. Burrendong Dam is 36% capacity, Windermere 83%.

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2: Good morning, I'm Laura Devoy. The Prime Minister has put forward Australia's case for a seat on the United Nations Security Council. Two non-permanent spots are up for grabs in the next election, which will take place in 2028. Finland is the only other nominee at this stage. Australia's campaign slogan is "We listen, we partner, we protect." Speaking in New York, where he's attending the UN General Assembly, Anthony Albanese says the nation is in a strong position.
3: If elected to the Security Council, we will use our seat to advance the safety and prosperity of Australia, our region, and the world.
2: One Nation has taken the lead in the latest news poll. Conducted for the Australian newspaper, the poll had One Nation's primary vote at 30%, Labor's 27%, and the Coalition's 19%. But Anthony Albanese remains the preferred Prime Minister. A child is the latest victim in a spate of domestic violence deaths in New South Wales over the weekend. Members of the public located three children under the age of five and a woman in her 40s suffering stab wounds in the Blue Mountains yesterday. One of the children died while the others were in a critical condition. Three other people, all women, were killed in separate incidents over the weekend. And if you need help, you can call the National Domestic Violence Hotline 1-800-RESPECT on 1-800-737-737. The voices of Australians living with dementia and their carers are being amplified. Shannon Kirkwood has the details.
4: The Australian Institute of Health and Welfare says its Living with Dementia National Survey provides new insights into the experiences of Australians living with dementia and the community and informal carers supporting them. Many respondents said they experienced a complex pathway to diagnosis. And post-diagnosis, a reduced sense of control was a major concern. The majority said they were treated respectfully by health professionals, while for carers, nearly half said some family relationships had deteriorated since they began caring. The number of Australians living with dementia is estimated to exceed 1 million over the next 35 years. It is the leading cause of death in Australia.
2: Seven armed groups in Ethiopia have announced they've formed an alliance to remove the government. They say the administration lacks legitimacy and has presided over war and destruction. The BBC's Richard Kagoe has more.
5: The announcement of the Alliance for Survival comes 2 months after reports of a broader coalition involving opposition and armed groups. It's a declaration of intent to challenge Prime Minister Abiy Ahmed's government and push for a transitional administration. The groups warn that the country is at risk of disintegration. The federal authorities have not responded. Ethiopia has faced years of armed conflict in Oromia and Amhara. There have also been renewed tensions in the northern Tigray region, where a 2-year civil war left hundreds of thousands dead. Tigrayan officials have accused the government of failing to implement a peace deal that ended the war in 2022.
2: Turning to sport, the Newcastle Knights are through to the NRL's preliminary finals after a 2-point win over the New Zealand Warriors. Lekalasima scored a double for the Warriors. Fletcher Sharp and Dom Young crossed for the Knights. A missed sideline conversion proved the difference. Knights coach Justin Holbrook says it was a great win.
6: We were fantastic today. The Warriors have had a great year. They were enormous. It was not much in the game.
2: The Knights will play the Penrith Panthers for a spot in the grand final on Sunday. The Dolphins will meet the Sydney Roosters in the other prelim on Friday.
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1: Making news in the Wellington and District Leader and government sources, I'm Tony Graham. Police are appealing for information following a break-and-enter and suspicious shed fire at a rural property on Mountain Valley Road, Newry, about 20 kilometres south of Wellington. Police and emergency services were called about 6 a.m. on Tuesday, September 15, 2026, and arrived to find the shed had been completely destroyed by fire. The New South Wales Rural Fire Service extinguished the remaining flames and no injuries were reported. Police saw several sheds had been broken into and that a fence and a padlock on a gate had been cut. A number of items, including two rifles, vehicles and equipment, were stolen. The police established a crime scene and commenced an investigation into the incident. They're urging anyone with information that relates, including mobile phone, dash cam or CCT footage, to contact Wellington Police Station or Crime Stoppers on 1800 333 000. A recommendation from the Office of Dubbo Regional Council's General Manager to the Ordinary Council meeting this Tuesday evening, September 22, proposes to establish Dubbo as the principal Regional Australia Day event location for the Dubbo Regional Council local government area, delivering what they say is a regional-scale event that meets council civic obligations and fosters community participation, recognition and connection. This would end the council participation in Wellington. Instead, the council proposal states that in stepping back from Wellington and the villages, council is proposing to support them differently with the time-wasting indignity of more red tape in applying for a new Community Australia Day grants program that funds local organisations to run their own events. Community consultation has not been undertaken, and according to anecdotal community reaction, the proposal in itself raises serious questions around the Wellington-Dubbo Council amalgamation, ratepayer equity, quality of service and leadership. A good crowd turned out for Wellington's 2026 Australia Day Awards and celebrations, whilst at Dubbo there was poor attendance with a smaller crowd than Wellington. The Breast Screen New South Wales mobile service is coming to Wellington in October from Monday the 12th until Tuesday the 20th, and in November from Tuesday the 3rd to Thursday the 19th, 2026, situated at the Wellington Library car park. A breast screen can pick up breast cancers before they can be seen or felt. A breast screen is free, quick, no referral is required, and it could save a life. Women aged 40 plus are welcome to use the service. And once is not enough, appointments are now available. 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The weather outlook: sunny, as daytime maximum temperatures head into the low to mid-20s. Daily conditions today, 10 to 26, Tuesday, 11 to 22. Relative humidity ranging from 27% day and 86% night, with wind speed between 4 and 15 kilometres per hour this week. UV index high to very high, sunrise 5:58 a.m, sunset 5:58 p.m. Burrendong Dam is 36% capacity, Windermere 83%.

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0: Binjang 91.5 and the Dixie Chicks. Sad. That's cool. Those wide open spaces. Hey, if you're a 7 o'clock starter, we're getting there. I'll tell you what, it's coming up to 8 minutes to 7 now.
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We play the best of now. We play the best of country. I'll take you dancing in a country. Levi's in them low. We play the best from Australia. We play the best of right now. 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
2: Good morning, I'm Laura Devoy. The Prime Minister will make the case to US President Donald Trump for more guardrails to be placed on artificial intelligence. Anthony Albanese is in New York for the United Nations General Assembly. While a formal one-on-one has not been confirmed, Mr. Albanese will have the chance to meet Mr. Trump at a gala reception. As Mr. Albanese makes the case for further measures to rein in AI as part of digital reforms, Mr. Trump has labelled concerns of the rising technology a hoax. More than 100 Australian and international musicians have come together to honour music legend John Farnham and raise money for head and neck cancer. The Songs of John Farnham, A Living Legend, was headlined by Keith Urban, Jimmy Barnes and Jessica Mauboy last night. Hugh Jackman, Celine Dion and Coldplay's Chris Martin appeared via satellite. Farnham, who was diagnosed with oral cancer in 2022, was unable to attend due to ill health.

0: The trial of a former New South Wales police officer accused of murdering two people will begin today. Bolamar Condon has pleaded not guilty to two counts of domestic violence-related murder. Police allege he fatally shot couple Jesse Baird and Luke Davies with his service firearm in February 2024. The trial is expected to go for 3 months. It's time to talk about dementia. That's the call this Dementia Action Week. Research released by Dementia Australia has found for those with a personal connection to dementia, 8 out of 10 reported feeling stigma, exclusion or unequal treatment. Client Services General Manager Nikki Gilbertson spoke to National Radio News about the implications of those findings.
1: At a time when they, you know, receive a diagnosis, when they really need that connection, it can result in people, you know, feeling that disconnection from others and people kind of staying away because they don't really know how to approach the conversation with them about, you know, what might be happening for them as part of their dementia diagnosis.
0: Dementia is the leading cause of death in Australia, while close to 500,000 Australians live with dementia. Germany's Chancellor Friedrich Merz says he takes full responsibility for what he described as the party's disastrous performance in key regional elections. Here's the BBC's Jessica Parker.
2: As the projected results were read out at this CDU election night gathering in Berlin, there were no cheers or celebration. In the capital, the party came second, meaning it risks being squeezed out of coalition talks that will inevitably follow. In the northeastern state of Mecklenburg-Vorpommern, exit polls suggest they could just about scrape through to make it into the state parliament, but that's still a record bad result. While the anti-immigration, Russia-friendly AfD gained ground in both states, particularly in Mecklenburg-Vorpommern, where it appears to have topped the polls. Despite these results, Chancellor Friedrich Merz vowed to carry on with a reform programme that he hopes will revive Germany.
0: Turning to sport, the Brisbane Lions will appeal a one-match ban handed to Lachie Neale, which would see him miss the AFL Grand Final. Neale was suspended for an off-the-ball strike on Hawthorn's Jack Ginnivan. The incident was graded intentional conduct, medium impact and body contact. If unsuccessful, Neale has likely played his last game for the Lions. He's expected to move to Collingwood in the off-season.
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5: Binjang. The music continues. I'm Mark Vale.

Windchang 91.5. John Farter, poor old Jack. Not feeling too good at the moment. Pity he couldn't make the tribute concert, as you heard in the news. A lot of people showing their support for John Farnham at the moment. He's a little bit poorly. Mostly sunny today, a high of 26 degrees, a medium chance of showers on and east of the ranges, most likely late this afternoon and evening. Near zero chance of rain elsewhere. The chance of a thunderstorm on at east of the ranges this afternoon. Winds west-northwesterly at 15 to 25 k's, shifting east-southeasterly at 20 to 30 kilometres in the afternoon. Right now in Willow, it's on 9.7 officially. They reckon it feels like 6. Not too bad out there. Beautiful morning for a walk. Few walkers out there too. Out at Stewarttown at the moment at 6.1, feels like 4.3. And at Yeovil, 13.1 degrees and feels like 11 degrees at the moment. Well,

0: Binjang 91.5 at Aussie Crawl. Oh no, not you again. It's 18 past 7. It's Monday, 21 September today. You know, it's World Gratitude Day today. Be thankful for the good things in our lives.
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0: Billy Irish and Winjag 91.5, and that is Chihiro. It's 26 past 7. Got the local news coming up soon.
1: I'm Dr. Katie Glover, and here's something that's good to know. 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

0: Sponsor Binjang 91.5.
1: G'day, I'm Andrew Gee, independent federal member for Clare. I recently moved a motion in the Australian Parliament calling on governments to bring in a support package for our businesses going broke because of the indefinite closure of the Great Western Highway, and also to commit major funding in the budget for improved road access between the Central West and Sydney. Unbelievably, when it came to a vote, no Labor or One Nation MP supported it, and hardly any Liberals or Nationals either. Rest assured that I'll be keeping up the fight for the support our communities need and deserve. Authorised by AG Orange.
2: Sponsored Binjang 91.5.

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2: 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I mean, that's suspiciously generous. 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
1: Making news in the Wellington and District Leader and government sources, I'm Tony Graham. Police are appealing for information following a break-and-enter and suspicious shed fire at a rural property on Mountain Valley Road, Newry, about 20 kilometres south of Wellington. Police and emergency services were called about 6 a.m. on Tuesday, September 15, 2026, and arrived to find the shed had been completely destroyed by fire. The New South Wales Rural Fire Service extinguished the remaining flames and no injuries were reported. Police saw several sheds had been broken into and that a fence and a padlock on a gate had been cut. A number of items, including two rifles, vehicles and equipment, were stolen. The police established a crime scene and commenced an investigation into the incident. They're urging anyone with information that relates, including mobile phone, dash cam or CCT footage, to contact Wellington Police Station or Crime Stoppers on 1800 333 000. A recommendation from the Office of Dubbo Regional Council's General Manager to the Ordinary Council meeting this Tuesday evening, September 22, proposes to establish Dubbo as the principal Regional Australia Day event location for the Dubbo Regional Council local government area, delivering what they say is a regional-scale event that meets council civic obligations and fosters community participation, recognition and connection. This would end the council participation in Wellington. Instead, the council proposal states that in stepping back from Wellington and the villages, council is proposing to support them differently with the time-wasting indignity of more red tape in applying for a new Community Australia Day grants program that funds local organisations to run their own events. Community consultation has not been undertaken, and according to anecdotal community reaction, the proposal in itself raises serious questions around the Wellington-Dubbo Council amalgamation, ratepayer equity, quality of service and leadership. A good crowd turned out for Wellington's 2026 Australia Day awards and celebrations, whilst at Dubbo there was poor attendance with a smaller crowd than Wellington. The Breast Screen New South Wales mobile service is coming to Wellington in October from Monday the 12th until Tuesday the 20th, and in November from Tuesday the 3rd to Thursday the 19th, 2026, situated at the Wellington Library car park. A breast screen can pick up breast cancers before they can be seen or felt. A breast screen is free, quick, no referral is required, and it could save a life. Women aged 40 plus are welcome to use the service. And once is not enough, appointments are now available. 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The weather outlook: sunny as daytime maximum temperatures head into the low to mid-20s. Daily conditions today, 10 to 26, Tuesday, 11 to 22. Relative humidity ranging from 27% day and 86% night, with wind speed between 4 and 15 kilometres per hour this week. UV index high to very high, sunrise 5:58 a.m, sunset 5:58 p.m. Burrendong Dam is 36% capacity, Windermere 83%.

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Now, something special today at 10:30 a.m. Child restraint fittings and road safety, most important. I see the young mums out there getting their coffee on your, well, most weekday mornings. 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Now it's at Noah's Ark Playgroup, Maxwell Street, Wellington. It's a free service and it's on this morning from 10:30 a.m. And I would say most important. Now I want to jump through until Thursday because between 2 and 3 p.m. at the library, there's an author talk. You can join best-selling Australian author Fiona McArthur as she discusses her latest novel, The Featherwood Beekeeper, at Wellington Library in Percy Street. That's this coming Thursday between 2 and 3. And that would be most interesting. I know there are a lot of budding writers out there. And they love hearing from the authors. My wife is one of them. Now, I've got to talk about the weather for just a moment. 26 degrees, the expected high today. Gee, the weather's changed. I think the frosts are gone. I really know. Mostly sunny. A medium chance of showers on at least of the ranges, most likely late this afternoon and evening. Not much chance anywhere else, though. It could be a thunderstorm on at least of the ranges too this afternoon. Winds west-northwesterly at 15 to 25 k's, shifting east to southeasterly at 20 to 30 k's in the afternoon. Right now in town, it's on 13 degrees, feels like 11. And at Stewarttown, it's 8 degrees, feels like 6. And at Yeovil, it's 15 degrees, feels like 13.7. Monday morning, back at it again. If you're a Monday to Friday existence, it's Monday, 21 September. You know, today is World Gratitude Day. Be thankful for the good things in our lives. It's also Miniature Golf Day. And in the US, it's Earth, Wind and Fire Appreciation Day.

0: Amy Crowder, Ben Chiang, and Baby Baby. It's 11 to 8 for an 8 o'clock starter. Stay with us. We got Crowded House coming your way in just a moment. And next hour, a classic song from the great Ben E. King. Right here at Ben Chiang 91.5.
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2: Good morning, I'm Laura Devoy. The Prime Minister says Australia would use a position on the United Nations Security Council to advance the safety and prosperity of the nation, its region and the world. Australia is in the running for one of two non-permanent spots, which are up for grabs in the next election in 2028. Anthony Albanese will formally launch Australia's campaign today while in New York for the UN General Assembly. He says it's in Australia's interest to be involved in the world's most important multilateral forum.
3: We will be able to pursue this position with a very modest, when it comes to financial contribution, a very modest campaign.
2: The Federal Treasurer is expected to deliver a positive assessment of the nation's prospects today. The Treasury assessment projects the impact of government policies 40 years into the future and highlights the challenges of an ageing population, technology shifts and increasing global volatility. Jim Chalmers will say each challenge also poses opportunities for Australia with higher living standards and people retiring with more security. The New South Wales opposition leader says domestic violence cannot be treated as background noise. Three women and a child were killed, while another two children are in a critical condition following four separate incidents over the weekend. Three men have been charged with murder. Charges are yet to be laid over the fourth incident. In a statement, Kelly Sloan says Australia was failing women and every level of government has a responsibility to act. And if you need help, you can call the National Domestic Violence Hotline 1-800-RESPECT on 1-800-737-732. New research suggests shoppers know fast fashion harms the environment, but it hasn't stopped them from buying. Shannon Kirkwood has more.
4: Published in the Journal of Global Fashion Marketing, researchers found fast fashion retailers Temu and Shein added more than 1 million Australian customers last year. Co-author RMIT Associate Professor Carol Tan says shoppers spent time planning their purchases. She says while many understand the environmental concerns with fast fashion, the affordability, convenience and desire for something new often takes priority. It's suggested showing a garment's cost per wear is one way the sustainability message could be more effective.
2: More than one in five Australian children are living with chronic pain, with more than half impacted before the age of 10. A new report from Chronic Pain Australia also shows more than three quarters of children affected are missing school because of their pain. Chair of Chronic Pain Australia, Nicolette Ellis, says the condition should be properly recognised so children and their families can get the support they need.
5: One in five children will experience chronic pain. I don't think there is the excuse that we don't know about this anymore. We know a lot about chronic pain in the healthcare system, how prevalent it is, and we should really be looking to validate and listen to families and really take their chronic pain seriously, not putting it down to anxiety or growing pains.
2: Turning to sport, the Newcastle Knights are through to the NRL's preliminary finals after a two-point win over the New Zealand Warriors. Leka Halasima scored a double for the Warriors. Fletcher Sharp and Dom Young crossed the line for the Knights. A missed sideline conversion proved the difference. Speaking after the game, Knights coach Justin Holbrook said it was a great win.
6: We were fantastic today. The Warriors have had a great year. They were enormous. It was not much in the game.
2: The Knights will play the Penrith Panthers for a spot in the grand final on Sunday. The Dolphins will meet the Sydney Roosters in the other prelim on Friday.
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9: Binjang.
10: The music continues. I'm Mark Vane. Yeah.

Binjang 91.5 and the Babs featuring Demi Lovato. And all I want to be is somebody to you. It's Monday, 21st of September. Where has the year gone? You know, it's World Gratitude Day today. Be thankful for the good things in our lives. And it's the Garter Festival in Armenia. Now, I hope I've got that right. The Garter Festival centres around the amazing local pastry there, the Garter, spelled G-A-T-A. And, you know, I reckon some of these people just make these things up as they go along because they're trying to tell me, and I'm only reading what's written here, that in some parts of the world today, it is Telephone Pole Appreciation Day. Get out of here, really. It's 8:09. Heading for a top of 26 degrees today. Mostly sunny, a medium chance of showers on and east of the ranges. Most likely late this afternoon and evening. Near zero chance of rain elsewhere. And the chance of a thunderstorm on and east of the ranges this afternoon. Winds west-northwesterly, 15 to 25 k's. Shifting east-southeasterly, 20 to 30 k's at the afternoon. Right now in Wellington, 15 degrees, feels like 12 or closer to 13, actually. In Stewarttown, it's 10 degrees, feels like 8. And down in Yeovil, it's 16.4 degrees officially. They reckon it feels like 15 degrees, I wonder. Here's that song, as promised, classic song from the early 60s, I think somewhere around 1961. Ben

0: Jack 91.5 and Billy Carrington there. And hey, girl, it's coming up to 16 past 8 now.
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2: 1, 2, 3. Wait, is this the song with the drums? I'm at a

0: Benjang 91.5, and yeah, they sound a lot more like a law firm. Womack and Womack. That's called Teardrops. Teardrops, a big hit for them. Now, stay with us. We've got a great competition coming up, and you might want to move the chairs out from around, you know, the kitchen table. Give yourself a little bit of room or go into the lounge room. We've got something special coming up after the break. Don't go away.
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1: Making news in the Wellington and District Leader and government sources, I'm Tony Graham. Police are appealing for information following a break-and-enter and suspicious shed fire at a rural property on Mountain Valley Road, Newry, about 20 kilometres south of Wellington. Police and emergency services were called about 6 a.m. on Tuesday, September 15, 2026, and arrived to find the shed had been completely destroyed by fire. The New South Wales Rural Fire Service extinguished the remaining flames and no injuries were reported. Police saw several sheds had been broken into and that a fence and a padlock on a gate had been cut. A number of items, including two rifles, vehicles and equipment, were stolen. The police established a crime scene and commenced an investigation into the incident. They're urging anyone with information that relates, including mobile phone, dash cam or CCT footage, to contact Wellington Police Station or Crime Stoppers on 1800 333 000. A recommendation from the Office of Dubbo Regional Council's General Manager to the Ordinary Council meeting this Tuesday evening, September 22, proposes to establish Dubbo as the principal Regional Australia Day event location for the Dubbo Regional Council local government area, delivering what they say is a regional-scale event that meets council civic obligations and fosters community participation, recognition and connection. This would end the council participation in Wellington. Instead, the council proposal states that in stepping back from Wellington and the villages, council is proposing to support them differently with the time-wasting indignity of more red tape in applying for a new Community Australia Day grants program that funds local organisations to run their own events. Community consultation has not been undertaken, and according to anecdotal community reaction, the proposal in itself raises serious questions around the Wellington-Dubbo council amalgamation, ratepayer equity, quality of service and leadership. A good crowd turned out for Wellington's 2026 Australia Day awards and celebrations, whilst at Dubbo there was poor attendance with a smaller crowd than Wellington. The Breast Screen New South Wales mobile service is coming to Wellington in October from Monday the 12th until Tuesday the 20th, and in November from Tuesday the 3rd to Thursday the 19th, 2026, situated at the Wellington Library car park. A breast screen can pick up breast cancers before they can be seen or felt. A breast screen is free, quick, no referral is required, and it could save a life. Women aged 40 plus are welcome to use the service. And once is not enough, appointments are now available. 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The weather outlook: sunny as daytime maximum temperatures head into the low to mid-20s. Daily conditions today, 10 to 26, Tuesday, 11 to 22. Relative humidity ranging from 27% day and 86% night, with wind speed between 4 and 15 kilometres per hour this week. UV index high to very high, sunrise 5:58 a.m, sunset 5:58 p.m. Burrendong Dam is 36% capacity, Windermere 83%.

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1: Binjang.

Windjag 91.5. That is James Johnston and Worth Its Weight in Gold. How often have we said that? Now, let's have a look at the time. 22 to 9 if you're a 9 o'clocker this morning. Now, I've got to mention this again too. It's most important. Get your child restraints checked and learn about road safety this morning. Now, correct fitting of child restraints, safety tips for every journey, advice from qualified staff, peace of mind for your family. It's happening at the Noah's Ark Playgroup in Maxwell Street, Wellington, this morning from 10:30 a.m. So go along and get your car seats checked to make sure the kids are safe. You know, there's a trick to it. I tell you what, you can forget about these things because the seat's always there and you're putting the kids in, you're bringing them out and so on and so forth. You don't check them. But, you know, they can come loose, maybe, and in some cases, they've been incorrectly fitted. True story. Okay, now something coming up on Thursday. You can join best-selling Australian author Fiona MacArthur as she discusses her latest novel, The Featherwood Beekeeper, at the Wellington Library in Percy Street. That's between 2 o'clock and 3 o'clock on Thursday afternoon. Now, I've got to mention, too, something else today. It's an important thing, but I'll tell you about that in just a second. I don't know whether too many governments are taking much notice of it, but we'll get to that in just a moment. Heading for a top today of 26 degrees, mostly sunny, a medium chance of showers on and east of the ranges, most likely late this afternoon or evening, near zero chance of any rain anywhere else, really. The chance of a thunderstorm, possibly. Again, it's around the mountains this afternoon. Winds west-northwesterly, 15 to 25 kilometres an hour, shifting east-southeasterly, 20 to 30 k's this afternoon. Right now, it's on 18 degrees. Can you believe it? It is already. It's not even 9 o'clock. 18 degrees. I reckon it feels like 16. And at Stewarttown, it's 15 degrees. Feels like 13. And at Yeovil, 17 degrees. Well, just under 18 degrees, actually. And feels like 14 degrees. This is The Cure. It's Monday, 21 September. You know, today, you be forgiven for not realizing, but today is the International Day of Peace.

0: Binjang 91.5, that is Ocean Alley. It's called Confidence. It's 12 to 9 if you're a 9 o'clock. Stay with us. Coming up in just a moment, we've got some Coldplay for you.
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3: 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Plus there's bingo Tuesday to Thursday and Friday High Rollers Bingo on the last Friday of the month. 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
2: Good morning, I'm Laura Devoy. New South Wales Police says domestic violence is a whole of community and whole of government issue. It's been a devastating weekend for the state with three women and a child killed and two other children injured in alleged DV incidents. Assistant Commissioner Peter McKenna says DV is the force's number one priority. He told the ABC no one involved in any of the incidents over the weekend was known to police.
3: Shows that domestic violence doesn't know postcodes, it doesn't know what people do for a living, it can strike anywhere at any time. Because they weren't known to us means we weren't in a position to be in the preventative space, but it just also shows that this is holistically a whole of community, whole of government issue. It's not going away.
2: And if you need help, you can call the National Domestic Violence Hotline 1800 RESPECT on 1800 737 732. Beaches in Perth will reopen this morning after a fatal shark attack at Sorrento Beach on Friday. Western Australia's Fisheries Minister Jackie Jarvis issued a catch-and-kill order on Saturday, but authorities did not find the shark responsible. The state government is now considering deploying more drones to spot sharks. A similar measure is being utilised in Sydney. The body of the 63-year-old man killed on Friday has not yet been recovered. Australians are being asked to start a conversation about dementia to help reduce the stigma surrounding the nation's leading cause of death. Close to 500,000 Australians live with dementia. Dementia Australia says a national conversation during this Action Week will help increase understanding. Speaking to National Radio News, Client Services General Manager Nikki Gilbertson says all Australians have a role to play.
4: Don't wait for the right words or the right moment to start that conversation. It's really important that we reach out and connect people who are impacted by dementia and provide that support to people at a time when they need it most.
2: It's hoped Australia's first combined institute and clinic focusing on brain diseases will help find an effective treatment for motor neurone disease. Macquarie University will today launch its Brain Institute and Clinic to bring together researchers and clinicians who specialise in MND, which leads to progressive weakness and eventual paralysis. The aim is to understand where the disease comes from and how to treat it. Australian musicians have paid tribute to music legend John Farnham at a sold-out Rod Laver Arena. The songs of John Farnham, a living legend, kicked off a campaign to raise $1 million for Head and Neck Cancer Australia. Keith Urban, Jimmy Barnes and Jessica Mowboy were among the performers, while Hugh Jackman, Celine Dion and Chris Martin appeared via satellite.

0: Barnum, who was diagnosed with oral cancer in 2022, was unable to attend due to ill health. Turning to sport, the Brisbane Lions will appeal a one-match ban handed to Lachie Neale, which would see him miss the AFL Grand Final. Neale was suspended for an off-the-ball strike on Hawthorn's Jack Ginnivan. The incident was graded intentional conduct, medium impact and body contact. Meantime, Hawks James Sicily and Tom Barras have been fined $10,000 and $5,000 respectively for abusing an umpire. And the Newcastle Knights are through to the NRL's preliminary finals after a 12-10 win over the New Zealand Warriors.
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4: And now the music continues.

Yeah, that's the artist Harry Styles, a song called Lights Up. It's about 10 minutes past nine. Now, today the Wellington Men's Shed is open in 59 Gambolian Street, and they'll be there till about midday. And the Wellington Croquet Club play this morning at Teamsters Park in Montefiore's. Next up, we'll hear a song from Cool and the Gang, and a bit later another band called Cut and Move.

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2: Making news in the Wellington and District Leader and government sources, I'm Tony Graham. Police are appealing for information following a break-and-enter and suspicious shed fire at a rural property on Mountain Valley Road, Newry, about 20 kilometres south of Wellington. Police and emergency services were called about 6 a.m. on Tuesday, September 15, 2026, and arrived to find the shed had been completely destroyed by fire. The New South Wales Rural Fire Service extinguished the remaining flames and no injuries were reported. Police saw several sheds had been broken into and that a fence and a padlock on a gate had been cut. A number of items, including 2 rifles, vehicles and equipment, were stolen. The police established a crime scene and commenced an investigation into the incident. They're urging anyone with information that relates, including mobile phone, dash cam or CCTV footage, to contact Wellington Police Station or Crime Stoppers on 1800 333 000. A recommendation from the Office of Dubbo Regional Council's General Manager to the Ordinary Council meeting this Tuesday evening, September 22, proposes to establish Dubbo as the principal Regional Australia Day event location for the Dubbo Regional Council local government area, delivering what they say is a regional-scale event that meets council civic obligations and fosters community participation, recognition and connection. This would end the council participation in Wellington. Instead, the council proposal states that in stepping back from Wellington and the villages, council is proposing to support them differently with the time-wasting indignity of more red tape in applying for a new Community Australia Day grants program that funds local organisations to run their own events. Community consultation has not been undertaken, and according to anecdotal community reaction, the proposal in itself raises serious questions around the Wellington-Dubbo Council amalgamation, ratepayer equity, quality of service and leadership. A good crowd turned out for Wellington's 2026 Australia Day awards and celebrations, whilst at Dubbo there was poor attendance with a smaller crowd than Wellington. The Breast Screen New South Wales mobile service is coming to Wellington in October from Monday the 12th until Tuesday the 20th, and in November from Tuesday the 3rd to Thursday the 19th, 2026, situated at the Wellington Library car park. A breast screen can pick up breast cancers before they can be seen or felt. A breast screen is free, quick, no referral is required, and it could save a life. Women aged 40 plus are welcome to use the service. And once is not enough, appointments are now available. 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The weather outlook: sunny, as daytime maximum temperatures head into the low to mid-20s. Daily conditions today, 10 to 26, Tuesday, 11 to 22. Relative humidity ranging from 27% day and 86% night, with wind speed between 4 and 15 kilometres per hour this week. UV index high to very high, sunrise 5:58 a.m, sunset 5:58 p.m. Burrendong Dam is 36% capacity, Windermere 83%.

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3: 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Now, this is happening tomorrow at the Noah's Ark Playgroup in Maxwell Street in Wellington. They're behind the Uniting Church, and it starts at 10:30 a.m. and it's a free service. Next up, going to hear from the British artist Joe Jackson, who after many years is coming back to Australia next year to do some touring. Now I'll have a song from him, and then a bit later a song from Cyndi Lauper.

0: Become a golf member at the Wellington Soldiers Memorial Golf Club. Enjoy an 18-hole course irrigated from tee to green. 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
1: Hey, play a song from a British singer, Ellie Goulding. It's called Outside. Now it's about 5 minutes to ten. Next up, a band from the 1980s from the US, Club Nouveau. A song from them, and then a bit later, a song from the Australian band Daddy Cool.

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2: Good morning, I'm Laura Devoy. The federal opposition has accused the government of creating fuel scarcity and causing prices to rise. The cost of oil has increased significantly in line with military conflict in the Middle East. The coalition has criticised Labor's refusal to reinstate cuts to the fuel excise and has promised to halve the excise when Brent crude oil averages more than US$100 a barrel over a fortnight. Finance Minister Katie Gallagher told the ABC that's not something the government is considering.
3: This is not something that we have been considering. Obviously, we've helped when the war started with some changes to the fuel excise, but we've shifted and including in the budget to providing more permanent cost of living arrangements, including through the tax system, to make sure that that ongoing cost of living help is there permanently.
2: Treasurer Jim Chalmers will today deliver a positive assessment of the nation's prospects while warning of unprecedented challenges. The latest intergenerational report will be released today. It projects the impact of government policies 40 years into the future. Dr. Chalmers will say living standards will be higher and people will retire with more super. A coronial inquest into the Hillcrest Jumping Castle tragedy will finally get underway today. Shannon Kirkwood reports.
4: In December 2021, six children were killed and three seriously injured when the jumping castle they were playing on was lifted into the air by a freak gust of wind. The children had been celebrating the end of the school year at Hillcrest Primary School in Devonport in northern Tasmania. The inquest was postponed previously due to a criminal case. Rosemary Gamble, who owned the business which supplied the jumping castle, was found not guilty of a health and safety charge last year. The inquest will look at Department of Education practices, national standards, weather monitoring and risk assessments.
2: Western Australia's first 24/7 dedicated mental health crisis centre has opened. It's part of an expansion of Fremantle Hospital, which added 40 more mental health beds and greater access to specialist care. The purpose-built centre will provide prompt assessment, intervention and support. The state government says it will also create new pathways for ambulance services, police and hospital emergency departments. France and Canada have announced deeper cooperation on defence, energy and business. French President Emmanuel Macron and Canadian Prime Minister Mark Carney have met in a small French territory off the Atlantic.